Bring me a dream. Make her the cutest that I've ever seen. Give her two lips like roses and clover. And tell her that her lonely nights are over.

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most of the time. 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I'm strong enough not to hate. I don't build up illusion till it makes me sick. 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I can smile in the face of mankind. Don't even remember

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And the answer is very, very simple. They would have been in Yerushalayim. Because, you remember, we were learning it. 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And there's Yerushalayim Shalmala, Yerushalayim above. 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And Yerushalayim above is beyond paradise. For moments when you stand by the holy wall, you're tasting

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I remember it so well, though it was many years ago. We both knew something happened, without a lot to say. But we had other lives, and so we went our separate ways. But our hearts communicated, and every time we passed, we were gradually building something.

My heart was calling for you when one night you came along. We danced around each other, but then we sang our song. Our harmony was shaky and the pitch not very true. But then you gave in to me, and I gave in to you. We had to fight the world, and we fought with all we had. We vowed to be together.

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Can't be in paradise, gotta be higher than paradise. And the answer is very, very simple. They would have been in Yerushalayim. Because, you remember we were learning it? There's Yerushalayim Shilmato, Yerushalayim below. And there's Yerushalayim Shilmala, Yerushalayim above. 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And Yerushalayim above is beyond paradise. 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

0: 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And though I'm not light on my feet, I always take the chance. 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We know the mystery of life. It's love hard and long.
1: I love you.
0: I love you. And I always will, as long.